Would you rescue me? 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Would you take my call when I start to crack? Would you rescue me? Would you rescue me? Would you rescue me when I'm by myself? When I need your love, if I need your help, would you rescue me? Would you rescue me?

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with the ocean color snugging your iris. 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
1: Let's get the party started. 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
1: 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Alesso, Niko and Vinz.
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